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When you laid in my arms, honey, I'll take all the pieces of your broken heart, and I keep on giving you reasons to go back.

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This is Wayne Escoffrey coming at you from Barcelona. Make sure you're listening to Jazz It. Check out my latest albums and all those other awesome musicians that you love to hear. Thank you so much for the support. Jazz It Radio.

0: 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This is a request.
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2: 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A funky beat. 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

0: 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Sin la I, Let the Funk Right. 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

0: pack on each line, each division. 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People see the tags in Queens, uptown, downtown, all over. It's a matter of farming, knowing that I can do it. All these other people who don't write, they're excluded. I don't care about them. It's for me and other graffiti writers that we can read it.
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